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0: appeared the same. It's Virgin Radio. It's been over a week now since Drake's FOMO short film premiered last Tuesday. But more importantly, it's also been a week since he said this.
1: Hopefully you'll watch FOMO. We'll see you on tour soon. You already know. Obviously tour is coming, yeah. And there's other things on the horizon, some big shows in 2027.
0: Well, Mr. Iceman, where are the dates? Come on, we can't let him forget about this. Remember he promised OVO Fest and that never happened. It's Janice on Virgin Radio. A million.

interview this week, shutting down those claims. His dad, Andy, was previously a musician and later became an events producer working with HIV and AIDS organizations. So they think that that's how he's made it. I think he's just extremely gifted. It's Somber with Back to Friends on Virgin Radio.

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So the life of a showgirl, the encore drops Friday, four brand new Taylor tracks. 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

tonight, 13 of 30. Tonight at Madison Square Garden for Harry Styles. It's American Girls on Virgin Radio. Yeah, he's not even halfway through that residency yet. That's crazy.

All right, this one feels personal. Heated rivalry, completely snubbed by the International Emmys this week. Obviously, it wasn't eligible for the actual Emmys, because it's Canadian, but it was eligible for the international version. Completely snubbed, not a single nomination. This is a show that won 16 Canadian Screen Awards. Ridiculous. In slightly more positive heated rivalry news, on Dancing with the Stars last night, all the things she said was featured. Harrison, who's behind the song from Heated Rivalry, was performing behind the decks. So at least there was that. With Billie Eilish, Birds of a Feather on Virgin Radio.

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0: Well, by the sounds of it, I don't even think Ella Langley was expecting to break the record for most number one weeks on the Hot 100.
1: Thank you so much. Thank you for loving this song, for listening to it. I feel like I just don't even know what to say at this point. I mean, I'm running out of, like, hyperboles to describe how I feel, so I will just let my dog in the background show you his excitement.
0: Yeah, she couldn't believe it. Neither could the dog. Cheese in Texas on Virgin Radio. 23 weeks. Just when

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Right, yesterday marking 3 years since the release of the album that was on, Chapel Run, Pink Pony Club, Rise and Fall of the Midwest Princess, back in 2023. And hopefully we're getting something new off the next one from Chapel soon.

Okay, hear me out. I think Ariana Grande might have peaked too soon releasing her album Petal when she did. I feel like it's just way more fall vibes. It's already sounding better this week. It just fits the vibe. Ariana with Hate That I Made You Love Me on Virgin Radio. This just doesn't scream summer to me.

So off the back of the incredible success that it had, K-pop Demon Hunters from Netflix going on a world tour next year. Dates still to be confirmed. Would you go see Huntrix live? I think it'd be worth it just to see them perform this. Golden on Virgin Radio.

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You know, I want to go down, down.

With Downtown on Virgin Radio. I'm surprised Drake never signed him to OVO. He knows his dad, I think. Drake's on the way next after this from Olivia Rodrigo's Drop Dead on Virgin Radio.

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0: Madrid. 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

Cameron Whitcomb with Quitter. Thanks for hanging out with me, Miles, on The Night Show. Back tomorrow from 7. This was one of the songs used last night on Viral Hits Week of Dancing with the Stars. 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

0: Choosing Texas, Ella Langley. That is literally the biggest song of all time now. Yeah, it has been number one on the Billboard Hot 100 for 23 weeks. Longer than any other song. And yesterday she posted this on her Instagram.
1: I'm going to go out and celebrate tonight.
0: She's probably so hungover today. If I was her, if I broke that record, I'd get one of those 9-liter bottles of champagne. Those huge ones that you see the NBA champions drinking. And here's somebody that knows a lot about number ones. The Weeknd, Blinding Lights.

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It's Tyler Barr. Justin Bieber, when he plays live, he either headlines Coachella and gets paid $10 million, or he busks at a public park. Seriously. Yeah, the other day he was spotted playing a show at a park in Los Angeles. Speed demon there. And the guy that posted the video, you gotta hear the caption he wrote. He wrote, "Justin Bieber just randomly pulled up to MacArthur Park. The audience is just me, three nurses, and like 14 homeless guys. This is insane. At the end, he just signed this one guy's wheelchair." That's awesome. And Justin Bieber's on Virgin Radio with Daisies.

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In a few minutes on Virgin Radio, gonna play some new music. The new one from Miley, Bass Persuades. And speaking of new music, Taylor Swift announced that on Friday, she's not releasing just one song. She's gonna be releasing four brand new songs on Friday. Here's Zara Larsson now.

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If you like that song and you want us to play it more, you gotta let us know. 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

Matt Somber, who's going to be performing at the MTV VMAs next weekend, and this is exciting. He's going to be performing with Ray and Teddy Swims. Yeah, they're all going to be performing together. They're doing a tribute to George Michael. Here's Olivia Dean. I could be

Charlie XCX. She was actually in Canada this week. She played a show in Toronto, which apparently started really, really late. 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

0: Even if you're a millionaire, this is going to make you feel poor. Remember Kawhi Leonard, the basketball player who was on Canada's team, the Toronto Raptors, when they won the championship? He was a guy with the buzzer beater shot.
1: For the win!
0: Well, the Toronto Raptors just announced that they've extended his contract and are going to be paying him $115 million for just 2 years' worth of work. It's Colin the Artist.

New music. Naomi Sharon, Was It Ever Love? In a few minutes, though, gonna play some old music, some old school Bruno Mars. Am I gonna play Just the Way You Are, Locked Out of Heaven, or The Lazy Song? Well, you're just gonna have to keep on listening to Virgin Radio to figure that out. He's up after Harry.

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If you're a big Cat's Eye fan, Saturday is going to be a late night for you. Well, maybe I'm talking to the wrong person because you are up at like 1 a.m. on Thursday. But yeah, this Saturday, they're going to be musical guests on Saturday Night Live. There's Justin Bieber now.

Kendrick Lamar, SZA, they're on Virgin Radio. Oh, Drake's coming up in a couple of minutes. Awkward. If this world were mine. And Degrassi, The Next Generation, the show Drake was on, is actually celebrating 25 years this year. And OVO, his clothing line, is going to be releasing Degrassi merch to celebrate. I've always been.

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Chaperone Virgin Radio. Actually, she made a list of famous singers who auditioned for The Voice but didn't win. Also on the list is Morgan Wallen, Luke Combs, Camila Cabello, and Mara Morris. I think winning The Voice is the worst thing that can happen to your career. Like, can you name one person that won The Voice? I can't.

That's Cameron Whitcomb. Oh, congratulations to Cameron Whitcomb. This week, he won the Canadian Country Music Association's Ford F-150 Album of the Year Award. That's wordy. Are they going to be able to fit all those words on the trophy? I don't think so.

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Olivia Rodrigo, she starts her Unrivaled tour tomorrow. And yes, she's coming to Canada. She's playing Montreal, Toronto, and Vancouver, the usual spots. Actually, shout out to Somber, who doesn't play the usual spots. The other day, he played a show in Cavendish, Prince Edward Island, which has a population of less than 300 people.

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That is Ella Langley, who is officially amazing. Yeah, she broke a Guinness World Record this week. Jews in Texas has now been number one on the Billboard Hot 100 for 23 weeks. More weeks at number one than any other song ever. Jennifer.

Taylor Swift. So a few minutes ago, I was mentioning that Ella Langley, Choose in Texas, has been number one for 23 weeks. Well, this is probably its last week at number one. Taylor Swift just announced that she's releasing not one, but four new songs.

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Listen to this headline. Ottawa City Council votes to rename Trump Avenue. I wanna be next to you. Thank God. Could you imagine living on Trump Avenue? In these last couple of years, you wanted to sell your house? That must have been impossible. No word yet on what the new street name's gonna be, but I hope they choose Obama Avenue. That would really piss off Trump. Here's Zara Larson, Midnight Sun.

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take this in. Justin Bieber a few months ago got paid $10 million to headline Coachella, and this week he's busking in public parks. This is him singing Speed Demon at a park in L.A. And the person that posted this video, listen to the caption. Justin Bieber just randomly pulled up to MacArthur Park. The audience is just me, three nurses, and like 14 homeless guys. At the end, he signed one guy's wheelchair. Could you imagine showing off your wheelchair that's signed by Justin Bieber? Here's UConn.

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Zab, that's Downtown. Oh, in a few minutes, going to play something a little older by Selena Gomez. Actually, it's so old, it's by Selena Gomez and The Scene. Love You Like a Love Song is coming up next. My name's Tyler Barr. Thank you so much for listening to Virgin Radio, but I'm getting out of here. 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
2: And happy morning to you today. It's just Kim for today. Lexi is away, sick. We're going to have a little bit better of a day. At least the sun is going to be coming out today. So some sunshine in the forecast with a high of 20. A little bit better, like I said. Currently 11 or 52. Kind of noticed something. And this is something I noticed ages ago, just as a millennial. The realization that I literally have to put LOL or haha after a lot of text messages or emails or whatever. It just feels like it's a necessity, especially if I like want people to know the mood of the text. Apparently Gen Z not having it. So Gen Zers are asking millennials to please, for the love of God, stop adding LOL or haha to the end of every text, because it's kind of coming across as a passive aggressive sign off. And I can see how that would be the case. It's not our intention, at least not mine. But they're basically saying instead, you know, use a specific emoji or just simply nothing at all. My thing is, if I want to defend this, I want people to know what the mood is. You don't want anyone to ever misread a text, and that would be, I guess, the reasoning for it. But I guess Gen Z is of the idea that maybe it just simply doesn't matter, or perhaps maybe they're just better at reading the moods of texts. In which case, teach me your ways. It's Virgin Radio.

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1: I'm not entirely sure how I feel about this, but I want to talk about it. The robo potties that'll be in New York. So this is what they're calling them, robo toilets. And they're a part of a municipal project to increase the availability of free public restrooms in the city. So these things are mobile, I guess. They kind of look like one of those pods that you rent when you're moving. There's tons of space inside. You can move around. There's obviously a toilet, a urinal, and a sink. And they're free for anybody to use. But this is the one thing that I kind of thought was strange. I do understand the point, but there is a strict 10-minute limit. And if that 10 minutes passes, the door automatically swings open. I guess I wouldn't say maybe automatically. You do get a warning. I guess once it's getting close to the end of time, the speaker inside says, "Attention, your use time has expired." So at least it kind of gives you that warning before the door opening. And apparently that if you still don't leave after that, workers will be notified to check on you to make sure, you know, everything's cool. I don't know. I feel like if there's ever, because you know what? Accidents happen. Things can happen. In which case, I think some people might need more than 10 minutes. I mean, we all hope to God that that never happens. But imagine the crappy situation you will find yourself in if you need a little more than 10 minutes, that door swings open, and there's an audience just sitting there waiting for you. Like I said, crappy pretty much all around.

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1: Lexi is six, so you got me for What's Up So Far. Hey, it's Kim. Taylor Swift's deluxe album, The Life of a Showgirl, The Encore, will include four new songs and will be released tomorrow. So you may have already seen some posts about this on socials. The track list for Taylor Swift's The Life of a Showgirl, The Encore, features Patient Zero, Cleveland, Pink Clouding, Babylon, and, of course, Virgin Radio will have a little something special from her tomorrow, so be listening for it. Speaking of Taylor, completely different Taylor, of course, Taylor Lautner and Taylor Lautner, the Taylors, have welcomed their first child, Lennon Taylor Lautner. Of course, everybody was wondering, are they going to go for it? Will they be naming their child Taylor? Well, kind of, sort of. And before most of us knew Drake as a musician, we knew him as Aubrey Drake Graham, who played Jimmy Brooks on Degrassi, The Next Generation, from 2001 to 2009. Now, Drake has often referenced his experience acting in the Toronto-based series in his songs, and even reunited with cast members for his 2018 music video for I'm Upset. So Drake's clothing brand is now partnering with Wild Brain to bring the Degrassi collection to fans who have followed Drake since the very beginning. So this is going to be two brands that call Toronto home coming together for the very first time for a special collection that'll be made in Canada. So this Degrassi collection is going to reimagine the Degrassi Panthers blue and gold uniforms as athletic-inspired apparel. It is said to, quote, draw on the school spirit and athletic program that defined generations of Degrassi students. Now, the collection is anchored by a fleece varsity jacket with layered twill patchwork, retro graphics, and, of course, the Degrassi detailing. Now, this collection arrives just ahead of the 25th anniversary of Degrassi The Next Generation this October. The Degrassi collection is going to be available tomorrow morning, 10 a.m. Eastern, at octobersveryown.com worldwide. And if you're in the Toronto area, you can also find it in Yorkdale, as well as CF Toronto Eaton Centre, and Square One, as well as the Scarborough Town Centre. And finally, now that there are two home improvement kids in trouble with the law, I really don't know what to think here, but on Monday, Jonathan Taylor Thomas was arrested during a traffic stop in Malibu. So at around 12:30 in the morning, cops approached a car that was blocking traffic because it was stopped at a green light. They began a DUI investigation, but JTT, who was a passenger in the vehicle, was uncooperative. Police say he ignored their instructions by getting out of the car and repeatedly approaching them. And when they tried to detain him, he kicked a deputy in the stomach. Ooh, bad move. Thomas was hauled in and then booked on suspicion of felony obstruction and public intoxication. Thomas's TV brother, as you might remember, Zachary Ty Bryan, has had several run-ins with the law and is actually currently behind bars for violating his probation in a domestic violence case. And that is What's Up So Far on 93.9 Virgin Radio. A million.

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1: And looking at an improved autumn day today. So it's going to be a little warmer. We're looking at a high of 20. The sun's actually going to peek out a little bit more, which is also a plus. But currently still a little cold. If you've already stepped out, you know, 11 or 52 right now. But we are getting a little bit closer to 7 o'clock. And I just want to get you prepared for this, because what we have up for grabs for your What Would You Do? $200 Shoppers Drug Mart gift card. We've had it all this week. I just want to put it out there to make sure that you are aware so that you are ready to win this thing. So Shoppers Drug Mart has the Shoppers Beauty End event that has returned, where you can discover some new products during the biggest beauty event of the year at Shoppers. You know? I want to say, if you know, you know. You've been there. So that'll be coming up 7 o'clock. What would you do if you want to score that? Also have that OLG Lotto Max gift card too. Kind of like a runner-up gift. So it's just like so much that you could score. So make sure you got your phone handy for either texting at 999-999, or you can call at 519-792-6040. It's all about the prep work, you know? 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
1: Well, lane and road closures will be planned for the next 3 months in Lakeshore. I know. Wah, wah. That's what it is when it comes to fall. Like, we enter that construction phase. I feel like we've been going through a lot of it even in the summer. But either way, some temporary lane closures are going to happen along County Road 22 in Emeryville starting next week. And I want to get you the heads up on that. So there will also be some short-term road closures as a result of the work over the next 3 months that'll affect Rourke Line Road, Puce Road, Icy Roy Drive, Mancini Drive, and Poplar Drive. So, of course, if you are hitting up any of these roads during your commute to work or school, just heads up, you might need to reroute next week. And hundreds of people came out to the Costco job fair yesterday, which is no surprise. And some people actually came to stand in line at the Serbian Center as early as 5 a.m. yesterday morning. 200 positions going to be available. And if you missed out, maybe you forgot, whatever, there is a second job fair that's set for today. This one's going to happen at the Kubota Club from 1 p.m. until 6 p.m. Now, with this particular job fair, more than 30 employers from a variety of sectors are going to be joining Costco. So lots of opportunity there. And in sports, Pete Alonso hit his 41st home run of the season as the Orioles beat the Blue Jays 4-2 in the first game of a doubleheader yesterday, which eliminated the American League champs from the postseason race. And that's your FYI on 93.9 Virgin Radio.
2: 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It's Miley, and you're listening to my new song, Bass Persuade. It is on against my new music now. Yeah, this record is on
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And it's Mornings with Kim and Lexi. Lexi weighs sick for today. Imagine adopting a dog from a friend who only months later asks for the dog back, not for them to keep, but to give to somebody else. What would you do in that situation? We'll talk about it next hour, and that Shoppers Drug Mart gift card will be up for grabs, so be listening for it. It's 93.9 Virgin Radio.

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93.9 Virgin Radio, and it's Mornings with Kim and Lexi. Your weather for today, we're expect to see a little bit better. So it's going to be a high of 20, a little bit more sunshine than what we have been seeing, and not any rain. So fingers crossed it stays that way. We're currently at 10 or 50. And it is time for What Would You Do? Our dog's original owners want their dog back after rehoming him to us. About 2 months ago, my son's friend gave us her dog. The dog had bitten her little brother, and her mom told her to find a new home for the dog. When we picked up the dog, she gave us his papers from the breeder and his shot records. We were under the impression that we were his permanent new home. Now, almost 2 months later, the mom of the girl messages my son and says they are going to come pick him up and take him to live with the grandparents. In that time, the dog has become part of our family, and he is happy and spoiled. She is saying that the dog staying with us was a temporary solution, and she's quite aggressive and got upset when I challenged her. Do I have to give him back? What would you do? So up for grabs for our What Would You Do today, that $200 Shoppers Drug Mart gift card. And we also got that runner-up gift, which is that $100 Lotto Max gift card. So, like, lots of cool stuff that you can win today. And ways to get in touch with us, call at 519-792-6040 to let me know how you would handle this situation. Do you think that they should give the dog back? That, yes, dog belongs with the original owners. They were the people who intended to be his forever home. Do it. Happy ending. Or do you think, no, they abandoned the dog. They gave you the, you know, the papers. They have zero rights. I just would love to hear what side you are on. And again, 519-792-6040. And also, you can text at 999-999. That iHeartRadio app has that talkback feature. Use it. So check it out. So that Shoppers Drug Mart gift card is up for grabs for What Would You Do? Our dog's original owners want their dog back after rehoming him to us on Virgin Radio.

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2: Colleen from Windsor.
3: Hi, Colleen from Windsor. So, for what would you do? What would you do in this situation?
2: I actually had a friend that kind of went through something like this. I definitely don't think it's right. And you know, the family, I think that it's hard for them to lose the dog after 2 months. And I mean, the fact that she handed the papers and everything, I definitely am on the other side. I'm not on her side at all for that. I don't think that's right.
3: Okay, so what do you think that they should be doing? Like, how should they proceed?
2: I think that the family should be able to keep the dog, because technically that is what you're supposed to be doing. I just don't think it's fair, to be honest.
3: Yeah, I mean, and there's so many factors that you have to look into, because they're talking about papers, they're talking about, you know, a breeder. And a lot of the times when you get a dog through a breeder, they do have like some kind of rehoming clause where you're actually not supposed to rehome the dog without contacting them first. So I almost wonder if there's something in there as well.
2: I know. Yeah, you're right. There's a lot of different factors for that.
3: Thank you so much for calling.
2: Yeah, you're welcome. Yeah, I listen to you guys every morning.
3: Aw, thank you.
2: Yeah, you're welcome.
3: This is such a tricky situation. And of course, we don't know about whether or not the dog, like there was a rehoming clause with the breeder. It hasn't been mentioned, of course, but it seems as though it's just a simple original owners want the dog back after they gave the dog to somebody else. And now they're angry that the new home is kind of like, no, this is our dog now. You gave him to us. Heading on over to a couple of the comments, the texting comments that people made. Lindsay said, charge her the going rate for boarding. When she sees the total, she may decide to let you keep the dog. And again, what we have up for grabs, that $200 Shoppers Drug Mart gift card, as well as that $100 Lotto Max voucher with Encore. Talking, what would you do in this particular situation? Our dog's original owners want their dog back after rehoming him to us on Virgin Radio.

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1: Thanks so much for hanging out this morning. It's still fall-like, but better, improving. High at 20 for today with some sun and cloud, and currently we're at 10 or 50. Really pumped about tonight because I have tickets to the Red Wings game. Going to be taking my son tonight. And likely, because this is what he always wants to do, wants to get something to eat there. Whether it's, you know, like Little Caesar's pizza or trying something new, because I feel like whenever we do go to games, that is when he's like a little bit more open and willing to try something new, just because I think it's just like a positive, happy environment. You're fired up. You're at a hockey game. But will he try something as crazy as this? So the New York Islanders have something new on their menu at their games. A grilled cheese filled with Nerds. They're Nerds gummy clusters. I just... That is two crazy combinations of food. And it kind of had me thinking, I'm like, did the Detroit Red Wings have anything crazy on their menu? Well, there's been so many different sports teams in like the history of sports teams and food collaborating where they go and do crazy things. But maybe I haven't been to enough Red Wings games to know that they do have their own version of whatever's crazy on their menus at, you know, one of the concession stands or, you know, one of the restaurants inside. So I was just kind of wondering, like, is anyone who maybe has been to Little Caesars Arena enough times, do they have something kind of crazy and weird like this on their menu? Because this is more of a baseball thing, but maybe hockey's getting into it too. Grilled cheese filled with Nerds gummy clusters. So, I mean, obviously, people are going to try it just to try it. But yeah, just opening up, like, call me 519-792-6040 or text at 999-999 because I want to know what is like the craziest thing on the Little Caesars menu that you've seen, because I am genuinely curious and maybe I'll try it tonight or convince my son to. Zara Larson on 92.9 Virgin Radio.

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either watched the show and you loved it, or you remembered it. But either way, Darkwing Duck is receiving a revival from Disney Plus, and they got some big names that'll be like fronting this. Mark Hamill, Seth Rogen, Lizzie Kaplan gonna be a part of this, bringing the 1991 show back. Now, this is the crazy thing. I love this. You can actually still watch Darkwing Duck on like Disney Plus. So it's streaming. You can watch it. But this is smart of them, of course. But they are going to have a new one. Unfortunately, we do not know exactly when Drake Mallard will be coming back in this new form. But it is happening. Like they have like episodes that'll be coming out. I'm excited because I'm going to be obviously introducing this to my kids, having them maybe watch a couple episodes of the original before we get into the brand new one. But that does open up the question, is there a childhood cartoon that you watched that you would love to see return? Whether it's, you know, the old school in syndication, put it on streaming, or you would just like to see a full reboot, you know, bringing back those characters and perhaps having new adventures. Something for you to watch yourself, maybe watch with your kids. Who knows? But that's my question I want to toss out to you, is simply, what would you like to see happen with your favorite cartoons? Like, what cartoon would you love to see return? For me, Darkwing Duck was definitely on the list. That's why I'm so jazzed about this. So I want to know, 519-792-6040, or you can text at 999-999. What cartoon would you like to see return?

I want to say the last minute, but the tail end of all the construction to try to fit in before we get that winter weather. Lane and road closures are going to be planned for the next 3 months in Lakeshore, and they're going to be starting next week. So temporary lane closures happening along County Road 22 in Emeryville. There's also going to be some short-term road closures as a result of the work over those 3 months that'll be affecting Roark Line Road, Puce Road, Icy Roy Drive, Mancini Drive, and Poplar Drive. So if any of those roads are roads that you frequent on the day-to-day coming next week, starting like September 28th, you may want to figure out some sort of reroute so you don't end up in that crazy traffic. Hundreds of people turned out to the Costco job fair yesterday. It's no surprise, but what does surprise me is the amount of people who showed up so freaking early at the Serbian Center. Some came as early as 5 a.m. yesterday just to be the first to snag an interview. Now, there's 200 positions that are available at Costco, and they are doing a second job fair that's actually set for today at the Kubota Club that'll be happening from 1 until 6 p.m. So if you missed out yesterday, this is your your next opportunity. There's also going to be more than 30 employers from a variety of sectors that will also be joining Costco at this job fair. And in sports, Pete Alonso hit his 41st home run of the season as the Orioles beat the Blue Jays 4-2 in the first game of a doubleheader yesterday, eliminating the American League champs from the postseason race. And that's your FYI on 93.9 Virgin Radio.

93.9 Virgin Radio, and it's Mornings with Kim and Lexi. 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
1: 93.9 Virgin Radio, and good morning. It's Mornings with Kim and Lexi. We do this fun thing every month called Pie Day Friday, where we could be heading to your workplace and serving up some of the best pizza in Windsor, Antonino's original pizza. And ways to get in on this, like you're like, yeah, I would like some free pizza for my workplace on a Friday, you can register. 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Coming up next hour, we'll be discussing cartoons that we think should make a proper revival from our childhood. What we have up for grabs? That 4-pack of tickets to see Verity. 939 Virgin Radio. I know that.

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0: Windsor's number one hit music station, 93.9 Virgin Radio. It's Mornings with Kim and Lexi. That'll see sun and cloud with a high of 20 for today and currently 11 or 52.
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0: So dramatic. Verity gonna be hitting theaters this October. Highly anticipated movie. And Virgin Radio's got not two, but four. Four pack of tickets to see Verity at Imagine Cinemas. It'll be starring Anne Hathaway and Dakota Johnson. Of course, Josh Hartnett right there. If you want to win these, it's simple. All that I want from you in this moment right now is if you can tell me who wrote the book. So Verity, based on a popular novel, also titled Verity, I want to know the author. So you can call me right now, 519-792-6040 with the correct name. Who is the author of Verity? And that four pack of tickets to see Verity at Imagine Cinemas October 1st could all be yours. Good luck.

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2: Hello.
1: Hi, who's this?
2: This is Ivana.
1: Ivana, how are you doing today?
2: I'm good, how are you?
1: I'm doing good. So you obviously heard us talking about Verity.
2: I did, I had to call immediately.
1: You had to call immediately. Have you read the book?
2: I have not, actually. I've read a few others, but that one I haven't read yet. I kind of want to give the movie a shot first because, I mean, let's be honest, This Is Us did not, It Ends With Us did not work out well.
1: So you are a fan of this author.
2: Yes.
1: So when you heard me ask who wrote Verity, you're like, I know the answer.
2: Yeah.
1: All right, so give it to me.
2: Colleen Hoover.
1: Congratulations, that 4-pack of tickets to see Verity are all yours.
2: That's awesome. Thank you so much.
1: Yeah.
2: You guys.
1: Yeah, no problem. Now, this is a 4-pack. Do you know who you're taking?
2: You know, I have to ask a few people. I have some ideas, but it depends on people's schedules.
1: Of course.
2: Yeah.
1: Well, you're going to get to see the show, I'm going to say pretty much before everybody else, because these are tickets for Imagine Cinemas Thursday, October 1st at the 6:50 show.
2: Love it. Awesome. Thank you so much.
1: No problem. And if you missed out, don't worry. We do have one more 4-pack of tickets. Thank you, Imagine Cinemas, to Verity, that October 1st show that'll be given away tomorrow. So make sure, if you've been trying for these, make sure to be listening tomorrow morning to score our last 4-pack of tickets. This thing is going to be such a good movie. It looks like ultimate thriller, ultimate suspense. But it's Colleen Hoover, so, you know, kind of need to be expected there. It's 93.9 Virgin Radio.

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1: Lexi's away 6-0. Yeah, got me for What's Up So Far. And although she literally posted this like 30 minutes ago, did not get a chance to maybe post a little bit of the audio. Taylor Swift has taken to her socials yet again, dropping some more Easter eggs and teasers. This one talking about Patient Zero featuring Colin Farrell and Dakota Johnson. So this project is looking epic. Her deluxe album, The Life of a Showgirl, The Encore, is set to include 4 new songs. And that is going to be released this Friday, as in tomorrow. The track list for Taylor Swift's The Life of a Showgirl, The Encore, features Patient Zero, Cleveland, Pink Clouding, and Babylon. And of course, Virgin Radio will have something special from her tomorrow, so be listening for it. And speaking of Taylor, we're going to talk about the other Taylor, Taylor Lautner. In fact, both Taylor Lautners welcomed their first child recently, taking to socials to post the absolute sweetest picture of their baby girl, who they named Lennon Taylor Lautner. Now, before most of us knew Drake as a musician, we knew him as Aubrey Drake Graham, who played Jimmy Brooks on Degrassi, The Next Generation, from 2001 to 2009. Now, Drake has often referenced his experience acting in the Toronto-based series in his songs, and even reunited cast members for his 2018 music video, I'm Upset. Now, Drake's clothing brand is partnering with Wild Brain to bring the Degrassi collection to fans who have followed Drake since the very beginning. So the two brands that call Toronto home will be coming together for the first time for a very special collection. This is Made in Canada. The Degrassi collection is reimagining the Degrassi Panthers blue and gold uniforms as athletic-inspired apparel. They say it, quote, draws on the school spirit and athletic program that defines generations of Degrassi students. Now, the collection is going to arrive ahead of the 25th anniversary of Degrassi The Next Generation this October, and it will be available tomorrow at 10 a.m. Eastern at octobersveryown.com worldwide. You can also find it at certain stores all over the Toronto area. Now, there are 2 home improvement kids in big trouble with the law. On Monday, this is surprising, Jonathan Taylor Thomas was arrested during a traffic stop in Malibu. So at around 12:30 in the morning, cops approached a car that was blocking traffic because it was stopped at a green light. They began a DUI investigation, but JTT, who was a passenger in the vehicle, was very uncooperative. Police say that he ignored their instructions by getting out of the car and repeatedly approaching them. When they tried to detain him, he kicked a deputy in the stomach. Thomas was hauled in and booked on suspicion of felony obstruction and public intoxication. Thomas's TV brother, Zachary Ty Bryan, has had several run-ins with the law and is currently behind bars for violating his probation in the domestic violence case. And that's What's Up So Far on 93.9 Virgin Radio.

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1: Lexi is away, so you're stuck with me for the morning. We're expected to see more fall-like weather with the temperature getting to a high of 20. A little bit better than yesterday. And currently at 11 or 52. Tonight, going to take my son to go see the Red Wings preseason game. He's super pumped, but also excited to indulge in

try. Maybe that's the whole idea. It's like, let's put two wacky things together and see how many people decide to indulge in it. Because you know that concession foods at any game is going to be pricey. But it kind of has me thinking, what does Detroit have for this? Specifically, of course, Little Caesars Arena. Do they got anything weird and wacky? Because I don't recall ever stumbling upon anything that I went, whoa, weird combo. We're going to be there tonight, so I will be on the lookout. But if anybody knows offhand what they've had in the past on their menu, I'd love to hear from you. 519-792-6040. You can also text at 999-999. Eric had said, Coney Dogs. Because that is different, right? And confession is, my son has actually never had a Coney Dog. So I kind of feel like, obviously, that's what we're going to have to do. But as for weird items on the menu, I would love to hear what people have potentially seen at Little Caesars Arena. So let me know. Again, 519-792-6040 and text 999-999. It's Virgin Radio.

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1: It is construction season, or just like a continuation of it from the summer. But either way, lane and road closures are planned for the next 3 months in Lakeshore. So temporary lane

0: Closures will happen along County Road 22 in Emeryville starting next week, which is why I'm reminding you about this now. So you can put it in your calendar and just make note. There's also going to be some short-term road closures as a result of the work over the next 3 months. So affecting Rourke Line Road, Puce Road, IC Roy Drive, Mancini Drive, and Poplar Drive. Now, again, all these roads affected starting next week, September 28th. If you are using these roads for your daily commutes, figure out a different route to avoid the frustration. Hundreds of people came out yesterday to the Costco job fair, with some arriving to stand in line at the Serbian Center as early as 5 a.m. yesterday morning. I want to give props to anybody who came out that early, obviously wanting to get to be there the first to get the first interviews. 200 positions will be available, but there will be a second job fair that is set for today at the Kubota Club from 1 until 6 p.m. So if you missed out, that is your next opportunity. More than 30 other employers from a variety of sectors will also be joining Costco for that career fair. And in sports, Pete Alonso hits his 41st home run of the season as the Orioles beat the Blue Jays 4-2 in the first game of a doubleheader yesterday, eliminating the American League champs from the postseason race. And that's your FYI on 93.9 Virgin Radio.
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93.9 Virgin Radio. And hey, it's Mornings with Kim and Lexi. Stories have the power to educate, connect, and inspire change. And coming up on September 30th, Virgin Radio is going to invite you to spend a day to listen with us. Through honest conversations and Indigenous perspectives, we'll explore how understanding the truth can lead to meaningful action towards reconciliation. So don't miss this special day of programming. I could go and

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appeared the same. Windsor's number one hit music station, 93.9 Virgin Radio. It's Mornings with Kim and Lexi. Lexi away sick. And it's going to be another fall day, but a little bit warmer, with the high expected to get to about 20 for today. A little bit of sun and cloud. And we are currently at 15 or 59. What would you do? Our dog's original owners want their dog back after rehoming him to us. About 2 months ago, my son's friend gave us her dog. The dog had bitten her little brother, and her mom told her to find a new home for the dog. When we picked up the dog, she gave us his papers from the breeder and his shots records. We were under the impression we were his permanent new home. Now, almost 2 months later, the mom of the girl messages my son and says they are going to come pick him up and take him to live with the grandparents. In that time, the dog has become part of our family, and he is happy and spoiled. She is saying that the dog is staying with us, or she is saying that the dog staying with us is a temporary solution. And she's quite aggressive and got upset when I challenged her. Do I have to give him back? Up for grabs today is that $200 Shoppers Drug Mart gift card. Now, Shoppers Drug Mart has their beauty and events that is back. So you can discover some new products during this big beauty event, the biggest one of the year that Shoppers Drug Mart puts on. So make sure you check that out. $200 Shoppers Drug Mart gift card. Just for giving us a little piece of advice on this, what would you do? Dog that you essentially adopted from somebody now might have to give back, or do you, I guess, is the question. How do you proceed? 519-792-6040 if you want to engage in this. 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
2: And it's What Would You Do? Our dog's original owners want their dog back after rehoming him to us. 519-792-6040 to weigh in on this and give us your opinion on this situation. A $200 Shoppers Drug Mart gift card is up for grabs if you do. So taking it on over to texts and all that fun stuff. Some of you getting interesting. Norlin, that this is actually, I think, pretty a good point made. Said, I'd be documenting any conversations, text messages, and or phone calls from the initial exchange and conversations leading up to, as well, keeping proof of any purchases related to the dog. Sounds like this could go south. Absolutely don't give the dog back. Sue takes it from a different angle. Sue texts, it all depends on the circumstances. She's like, it basically implying that if kids are involved, I would give the dog back. I can understand that. However, they did say that the dog wasn't going back to the original owners. The original owners wanted to give it to somebody else, the grandparents. So I guess like keeping it in the family, so to speak. We did get a text from our resident therapist who said, I can understand why the original owner's family might feel they made a temporary decision during a stressful situation and now regret it. From their perspective, they may believe the dog still belongs with them, especially if they never intended the rehoming to be permanent. However, from the new family's perspective, they were given the dog, his papers, and the understanding that he was theirs to love and care for. After 2 months, he's become part of their family, and suddenly threatening to take him away is understandably upsetting. Both sides need to step back from the anger and have an honest conversation about what actually was agreed upon when the dog was rehomed. The focus should be on the dog's stability and well-being, not who can argue the loudest. You can regret giving away a dog, but that doesn't mean the emotional bond formed with his new family can simply be undone. And at the end of the day, the question shouldn't be who gets the dog, but where is the dog happiest, safest, and most secure? Always coming in with the rationale and honesty there. So from our resident therapist, so thank you. If you want to continue the conversation, you can do so by hitting up our socials on Facebook and Instagram. Our What Would You Do For Today? Our dog's original owners want their dog back after rehoming him to us.

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1: I have about 20 with sun and cloud for today. We're at 15 or 59. And good morning. Just Kim for today. Lexi is away sick. Earlier was talking about weird stadium, ballpark, arena foods. And I'm not just saying like that massive turkey leg. I'm talking like out of the box strange. Because New York Islanders just came out with a grilled cheese that has like nerd gummy clusters in it. I don't even know how you come up with that. But I would imagine it was a bunch of people in a room that just said, just toss out the most random foods ever and let's see what would be the most wackiest combo. So just asking for people's opinions on this. But also, what does Little Caesars Arena have that's weird? Eric had texted in saying, you know, there's like, you know, Coney Island dogs. Because I'm going to the game tonight, and my son hasn't had a Coney dog. So that is definitely on the list. But talk back here.
2: Grilled cheese with gummy nerd clusters. Are they just making stoner food now, or what?
1: Yeah. Candace, I would have to say, totally. Maybe that's how they come up with all of this. They just kind of go, wait a minute. What is something that stoners like? Just like think of all the random foods and then let's combine them for an absolutely powerful taste. But 519-792-6040. If you can let me know, Little Caesars Arena, what is like the weird food that they have? They got to have something other than Coney dogs, which I don't think is weird. It's just, it's different. Maybe not something that you would be able to get at like an LA Kings game, so to speak. But 519-792-6040. You can also text at 999-99 talking about some weird sports venue foods, if you will. So just trying to come up with the absolute craziest ones, and even better if you've tried them.

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2: 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Yeah!
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0: Windsor's number one hit music station, 93.9 Virgin Radio. It's Mornings with Kim and Lexi, and we are looking at another fall kind of day, but a high of 20 with sun and cloud, and we're at 15 or 59.
1: But his number's up.
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0: Yeah, Darkwing Duck is revived. They are bringing it back. Disney Plus, I guess, has Mark Hamill, Seth Rogen, Lizzie Kaplan to be a part of this project, which is so cool because the show was originally came out in like 1991. I watched it as a kid and absolutely loved it. So the fact that they're bringing this back is so cool. Additionally, if you've not seen it, or maybe it's been a hot minute, they do have it streaming right now, the original one, on Disney Plus. So you can check it out yourself, maybe watch it for the first time, watch it with the kids, and then hop right into the revived one, which unfortunately they have not given a date. Like, there's nothing in regards, okay, when are we going to get it? Are we getting it now? Are we getting it, you know, a couple months? Are we getting it next year? Nothing in regards to that. So, unfortunately, I cannot give you a date. But I can share the excitement if you are also excited about this. But it does also open the question of who else or what else? What other shows would we want to see from our childhood? So, is there a show that you absolutely loved watching is no longer in existence, but hey, you could see them reviving it and bringing it back. I'd love to hear those shows, what it is for you that you would love to see return from your childhood, a TV show, if you will. 519-792-6040, or you could text 999-999. 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

93.9 Virgin Radio, and it's Mornings with Kim and Lexi, just about ready to head on out of here. Don't forget, tomorrow we'll have another 4-pack of tickets to see Verity at Imagine Cinemas, and that Shoppers Drug Mart gift card. See ya!

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That is Harry Styles on Virgin Radio, who has a number of shows still left to do in New York City before he ends on Halloween, or as he and his fans like to call it, Harryween. He takes the holiday very seriously. The weekend. Cry for me on Virgin Radio.

Cameron Whitcomb, Kingdom of Fear on Virgin Radio. I'm Shannon Kahn. The artist said that he wrote this next song after being inspired by any time he would go anywhere without his girlfriend. And the response he would get from friends immediately was, "Hey, good to see you, but where's your girlfriend?" Which sparked this song, "Where's Your Girlfriend?" Kahn, the artist on Virgin Radio.

0: That is the Chainsmokers and Coldplay, Something Just Like This on Virgin Radio. I'm Shannon. 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

Malcolm Todd earrings on Virgin Radio. I'm Shannon. How is this for restoring some faith in humanity? There is an anonymous donation that was given to the Princess Margaret Cancer Foundation of $100 million. They don't know who donated it. It is anonymous, but this will go directly to cancer research in Canada. And they say this is the largest single donation that the foundation has ever received. So whoever that anonymous donor is, I hope they get everything they ever want in life. And I hope their pillow is cold on both sides. Sean Desmond, Electric on Virgin Radio. Yeah.

Langley, Choose in Texas on Virgin Radio. So Tate McRae was spotted in New York City recently shooting what looked to be like a music video. She has already confirmed that she's gone back in the studio. She's been working on recording new music, so that could mean something is on the way even sooner than we think. Here's Tate McRae with Uh-Oh on Virgin Radio.

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Virgin Radio. So Somber has recently opened up about his friendship with Taylor Swift, and he shared some great advice that Taylor actually gave him that has to do with getting hate and criticism online from people. So Taylor shared with Somber saying, if these hate comments actually go away, maybe you're not at your peak anymore after that. So Somber said that he now sees it as a privilege to be receiving these kinds of messages and to just rise above it. He said, ever since she gave me that advice, it really changed my perspective and really has helped me out. How nice is that? It's Somber on Virgin Radio.

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2: Hate to give the satisfaction asking how you're doing now. 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

is Olivia Dean on Virgin Radio. I'm Shannon, and the name Olivia has been the top baby name for girls in Canada for years, for at least 5 years, but it has officially been dethroned. The list of the top baby names in Canada has just come out for 2025, and for girls, the top name is Charlotte, followed by Olivia. The name is still very popular. And then Emma, Sophia, and Amelia. I don't have any kids myself, but I do have a cat whose name is Amelia, so I feel included. And then for boys, the top name is Noah, which has been a top name for at least 5 years now, followed by Theodore, Liam, Leo, and William. Also, Justin Bieber's son's name made the list as well in at number 7, the name Jack. Here's Justin Bieber's Speed Demon on Virgin Radio.

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1: 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Zara has been working her way up the music industry ladder since she was just a very young teen. Glad to see she's finally getting her flowers. 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

That is Drake with Janice on Virgin Radio. I'm Shannon, and Taylor Swift has been dropping big announcements all week long. First, it was that we have a new single from her called Patient Zero that's coming out tomorrow. Also, a deluxe version of her album, Life of a Showgirl, we are also getting tomorrow. So a bunch of new music from Taylor Swift. And now this morning, she just made the announcement that coming up during the VMAs on Sunday night, she will be revealing, releasing, premiering the music video for her single, Patient Zero. And Colin Farrell and Dakota Johnson are going to be starring in that music video. Taylor Swift is coming up after Loud Luxury. Babe.

hit the pedal. 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That you never have fun while you're in the limo. Yeah, you wanna ride in the six. You wanna dine in the six. And when I lean for the kiss, you said I'll probably send you some pics. And I'm

Virgin Radio. So there are two new species of spiders that have been discovered. And of course, it has to be here in Canada, off the coast of BC. There are two types of new sea spiders that have hairy feet and red eyes, which is just sounding scarier and scarier. Luckily, though, they do say they are absolutely harmless. It's Ariana Grande. Hate That I Made You Love Me.

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That is Naomi Sharon, Was It Ever Love on Virgin Radio. I'm Shannon, and her and I actually just sat down yesterday for an interview, and she did say some people do mistake her for Canadian, which might have to do with the fact that she is signed to OVO Sound, Drake's official music label. So she does spend a good amount of time in Canada making music. 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

Olivia Rodrigo on Virgin Radio. I'm Shannon. The movie The Family Stone is officially getting a sequel. The Christmas movie, it's already a tearjerker, even more now with rewatching and the passing of Diane Keaton. They announced, though, that they are making a sequel to the film. The second movie is going to be called The Family's Stone, a plural on family, and the original cast is coming back for it as well. So this is people like Claire Danes, Sarah Jessica Parker, Rachel McAdams, and they're adding a new person as well. Jean Smart is joining the film.

Billie Eilish with Birds of a Feather on Virgin Radio. Billie Eilish holds the world record for being the youngest person to have won 2 Academy Awards, a magnificent feat that she has accomplished. And there's actually a 6-year-old girl in China who just set her very own record, the new Rubik's Cube speed record. She completed a Rubik's Cube in 4.27 seconds, which now makes her the only female speed cuber to achieve an average below 4.5 seconds at just 6 years old.

That is Ariana Grande on Virgin Radio. I'm Shannon. So Ariana is nominated for some VMAs coming up this weekend, but no word yet on if she is going to be making an appearance at that award show. She did talk about kind of taking a step back after she wrapped up her tour. We do know Somber is going to be there. Madonna's going to be there. She's opening the show. Snoop Dogg is hosting. Lisa's performing. Ray's performing. Shaboozy's performing. So we do know of some people. And we also know, we heard this morning that Taylor Swift is going to be premiering a music video at the VMAs on Sunday night. Still no word, though, on if she's going to attend the show as well.

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That is Stella Lefty with Boston on Virgin Radio. Drake is selling the jewelry that he was wearing on the cover of his Take Care album from back in 2011. It's up for sale right now. It's going for about $300,000 if you want to get your hands on a piece of Drake history. But yeah, it'll cost you just a bit. No.

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1: That is Olivia Rodrigo on Virgin Radio, and the name Olivia no longer the number one girl's name in Canada. For the first time in years, it's been dethroned by the name Charlotte. Speaking of baby names, Taylor Lautner is an actor most known for playing Jacob in the Twilight movies. When he got married to his fiance, whose name is Taylor, they both became Taylor Lautner. She took his last name, so now they have two Taylor Lautners in the house, which I'm sure makes mail receiving packages so confusing. The two of them just welcomed a baby girl into the world. Of course, the joke, the question everyone's been asking them is, are they going to name their daughter Taylor? So that they have three Taylor Lautners in the house. They didn't name her Taylor exactly. They named her Lennon, which is very cute, but they did give her the middle name of Taylor. So they are keeping it going. Give me when it's sundown.

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Devin Cole, Serial Kisser on Virgin Radio. I'm Shannon. Chances are, if you get sent a video of Taylor Swift talking about you and how you are the future of music, there's a good chance that you wouldn't believe it to be true. Just like Somber, who said when he saw that Taylor Swift was talking about him in an interview, calling him the future of music, he just assumed it was AI. He didn't believe it. Took him a while to come around.

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Virgin Radio. Could it be that we are getting new episodes of the show Glee? Ryan Murphy, who created the original show, posted last night that he has finished writing the script for a Glee reboot. So it looks like it is coming, whether we like it or not. It's Cameron Whitcomb, Kingdom of Fear on Virgin Radio.

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1: Virgin Radio. 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
2: 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And I'm really excited to experience a moment like this in my life. I don't know how else to say it. Just thank you so much.
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Virgin Radio. I'm Shannon. So Hudson Williams is one half of the stars of Heated Rivalry, and he has a girlfriend whose name is Caitlin. Caitlin is now calling out fans of the show Heated Rivalry. She's released a statement on her social media for a few reasons. So we're going to get into all of that coming up next here on Virgin Radio.

Virgin Radio, I am Shannon. So Hudson Williams is one of the stars of the show Heated Rivalry. Fans have really latched on to him and Connor's story. In real life, Hudson has a girlfriend whose name is Caitlin. They've been together for years. Caitlin doesn't work in the entertainment industry. She's not an actor. She's actually a tattoo artist. And she just released a statement on her social media because she kind of is saying, you know, enough is enough. She says, I have a couple people that have tried to cross some boundaries recently, so I have to say something real quick. Obviously, a lot of you have found this studio, the tattoo studio that she works at, because of a certain show, and that's more than okay. If you're following me or any other artist because you genuinely like their art and want some cool tattoos, go right ahead. Don't feel weird about it. But I'm drawing a hard line at booking an appointment with me or anyone else purely for the connection to the show. She says that crosses a major boundaries, and asking my coworkers any sorts of questions about myself or about Hudson is hugely uncomfortable for everyone. With peace and love, please stop. I feel like that's such a great way just to get that message out there so that people know where the line is, where the boundary is. So don't try to get a tattoo from her for that reason.

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There's just something that feels very early 2000s about that song, don't you think? That is Lolo with The Punisher on Virgin Radio. I'm Shannon. Thanks so much for hanging out today. I hope that you enjoy the rest of your afternoon. Here's Harry Styles, Adore You on Virgin Radio.

0: things I want to mention as we start off the show here. It's Luke and Ray in the afternoon on Virgin Radio. First thing, I got up very early this morning because I was out on location on assignment.
1: Right.
0: It was cold. It was a cold morning. It was almost like I looked at one of the smokestacks, like on one of the buildings in my complex, and I'm like, they've picked a new pope. There was white smoke coming out. I'm like, man, it's cold. Right? You see the steam?
1: I'm seeing all these like memes online about people like waking up in the morning like, whew, I got to turn the heat on. And then getting home from work like, whew, I got to turn the AC on.
0: Yeah, I know. Yeah. I know. Second thing I want to mention is, Ray, you're officially old.
1: Not just old, Luke.
0: Yeah.
1: Elderly.
0: You are.
1: Straight up elderly.
0: Yeah.
1: You know what? And I'm wearing it proudly. Luke called me out for this because, well, I don't know.
0: You called yourself out.
1: I guess so. I got a string for my phone. So my phone, I can wear it like a necklace, or I can kind of wear it like as a crossbody bag.
0: Mm, okay. You're trying to make it sound cool is what you're doing right now?
1: Well, I'm just saying it's functional.
0: Sure. Do you know what you're missing is a pair of glasses at the tip of your nose and the little string behind it like a librarian. You know?
1: The kind I bought at Shoppers Drug Mart?
0: Yeah.
1: Yeah.
0: Yeah. Do you know what else you're missing is the little foldable case that has all of your credit cards and debit cards and all that sort of stuff. Okay. And when your phone rings, you take 14 minutes to try and answer it. And it's the loudest. And you're in a quiet place.
1: You know I am saying? Speaking to you from under a wool blanket right now.
0: Yes,
1: so does that count? Does that count for anything?
0: You're halfway there, if not fully there. So happy oldness to you. It's Luke and Ray. Virgin Radio.

0: from that hideous phone leash? What do you want to call it?
1: Yeah, that's a good word for it. A phone leash. So I can wear my phone like it's a purse.
0: There's something else that you are looking to get rid of.
1: I'm right? not looking to get rid of the leash, but
0: you're
1: yes,
0: not?
1: I am.
0: Oh,
1: I am thinking of getting rid of something.
0: Okay, tell me about it.
1: I don't know if the time has come or not. I don't know. You tell me. Mm. I've had a nose ring since I was like 12 or 13 years old.
0: Okay.
1: And I'm wondering if it's time to just let it go. Time to give it up.
0: Do you know, it's funny because you brought this up previously on one of our work calls.
1: Mm-hmm.
0: And I forgot you had a nose ring.
1: That does happen a lot. Like, I would say once every couple of months, somebody's like, hey, you got your nose pierced. And I'm like, yeah, I did. Like, 2005.
0: I've known you since 2016.
1: Yeah.
0: And I think recently. I was like, when did you get a nose piercing?
1: Yeah.
0: It
1: does happen.
0: Inconspicuous? Is that the word? It just kind of hides. It's just hanging out, you know?
1: I guess that's just why I haven't gotten rid of it before. But, you know, you have those things sometimes where you're like, should I cut my hair for the first time in 30 years?
0: No. Don't do that. Don't go too far.
1: No.
0: Because if you don't like it, you've got to spend the next few years trying to grow it back to where you had it before.
1: Well, that's, yeah. So I don't know about this nose ring thing. It's not quite as significant as getting bangs, but...
0: Or a bob.
1: A bob. Yeah, right. No, I can't rock a bob. Don't have the bone structure for it. But I don't know. Is it time to let it go? I mean, I've had it since like 8th grade.
0: Listen, you weigh in at 999-999. I personally think, no. I think it's fine because it's not in your face, right? And it's,
1: well,
0: there
1: it's literally
0: when you want
1: in
0: it.
1: My face.
0: It is in your face, but it's not in other people's faces.
1: I guess so, and I wouldn't care if it is. It's my face, look at it or don't. I'm just thinking, I don't know, I've been rocking it for so long.
0: I think
1: it's just...
0: You've grown out of it? Or?
1: I think maybe.
0: Because if anything, it almost youngs you up, does it not?
1: I think it olds me up.
0: Because the younger generations aren't doing it.
1: I don't know. You tell me.
0: Okay, all right. Well, you weigh in on the text lines of 999-999. And while you're at it, we would love to hear something that you held on to for too long or grew out of. What was that thing to you? And what was the final straw? We're like, I got to get rid of this, you know?
1: The time has come.
0: Send us a text to 999-999. Caught in the Artist, Where's Your Girlfriend? 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

0: 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Ray is thinking of getting rid of her nose ring.
1: Yeah, I just feel like the time has come. I feel like a couple of decades is long enough. And maybe I gotta move on from this particular style.
0: Tell me something. And on either side of this, if you're a listener who's met Ray before, or Ray, if you've been out in public before and met listeners, has anyone come up to you and gone, oh, you have a nose ring?
1: No.
0: Right? Because it's not the first thing that you notice, I think.
1: I don't think it's not invasive in any way. I'm just thinking, like, you know, in a similar way, I got to a point after college where I was like, I've never skateboarded in my life. Is it time that I stop wearing skate shoes? And the answer was yes.
0: It's not going to affect anything, this nose ring, is all
1: no.
0: I'm saying.
1: No.
0: Now, what does affect something is my sister, and for the longest time, too. I think she got this in college, and she's now in her 50s. She had a toe ring. And do you know what developed? Hammer toe. So now her toe is like, warp in. And I put
1: a toe ring?
0: She said that she got hammer toe. And I'm like, is it because of your toe ring? And she's like, I never thought of that. I had to take it off because it got in the way.
1: Like that's more of a genetic thing that you should look into.
0: It's a whole other topic. Right
1: I didn't even know that was a real thing.
0: Shout out to my sister, Lisa. She's going to hate that I just shouted her out about that. But anyway, okay, is there something that you held on to for too long or grew out of? I'm trying to think of myself. And do you remember, I don't know if I had it when I met you. I used to have one of those belt holsters for my phone. Did I have that when we met?
1: No, because if you did,
0: you would have made fun of it.
1: I would have absolutely been like, oh, okay, Dwight.
0: You know what's funny
1: is gotta go.
0: I got that in high school. So I was full businessman in high school. Like, I'm going to math class. I don't need a holster for my BlackBerry, you know?
1: We had a kid like that in school. He used to carry around a briefcase. I'm like,
0: okay, that's too
1: funny. Trevor, you're 14.
0: Yeah. What's in there?
1: Right?
0: Is there a memo for the teacher or something? Or yeah, that's ridiculous. Okay. What'd you grow out of? Love to hear from you. Send a text to 999-999. Zayna, it's Hooked. Virgin Radio.

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3: What's your most unhinged thought? Okay, your most unpopular opinion.
4: Wow, I didn't know it was going to be that kind of a show.
3: You go into a room full of people, you're at a party, let's say, and you drop this and everyone goes, oh, I need to go get another drink, you know?
4: The most unpopular opinion a person could have.
3: Why did you want to bring this up, Ray? Do you have one, or...?
4: I do have one, and maybe I might be changing my mind because a friend of mine got one, but my most unpopular opinion is that cats are the worst. I don't like cats.
3: I don't know if that's unpopular.
4: I think it's really unpopular with some people.
3: Well, with cat people, but not
4: everybody's
3: a cat
4: person.
3: Yeah, I guess so.
4: People, when a person likes a cat, they love a cat. You know what I mean?
3: The thing is that you don't have a cat. Have you ever had a cat?
4: I had a cat as a child, and I loved that cat as you must, because it's yours. But I don't like them. I think that they're shady. I think that they're wiry. I think that it's weird that they pee in a box in your home, and then you have to clean it up. They give you very little affection in return.
3: I think it varies from cat to cat, though. But you could say that about any animal, right?
4: But cats are disproportionately. Like, why are you knocking that? You know I need that phone. Why are you knocking it off the counter onto the floor?
3: Oh, don't get me started on as soon as you go on technology. Like, if I open up my laptop and I'm back home at my mom's place, her cat will climb onto my laptop.
4: Oh, your mom's got a cat? Sorry, Raina.
3: Yeah.
4: I'm sure that her cat's the exception.
3: And listen, I'm a dog guy, but I love me a cat. But my problem is I want everyone and everything to love me. Right? So if I find a cat that's skittish and doesn't like me, I am especially drawn to that cat.
4: Yeah, I have
3: cats that'll swat at me, and I'm like, no, we're going to be friends.
4: No.
3: Right? Let's make this happen. All right?
4: your toxic trait is trying too hard with cats.
3: Goodness. And people, to be honest with you. What's your most unpopular opinion? Ray hates cats. We've established that. I'll drop mine next, okay? Chapel Roan, it's Good Luck, Babe, on Virgin Radio. It's

0: So Ray says we should be gone with cats. No more cats in the world.
1: No, whoa. I know I'm going to catch a lot of hate for this, but I'm just saying that I would say that one of my most unpopular opinions is that I don't like cats. I just don't like them.
0: Okay. That's not what you said off the air, but...

0: that when I open up my phone.
1: Yeah, its default should be
0: quiet mode.
1: Quiet, yeah. Yeah, I agree.
0: And like the ads too. Now, what? Blah, blah, blah, blah, blah, blah, blah. Save 50%. I'm like, leave me alone.
1: I don't think that's unpopular opinion at all.
0: Okay. All right.
1: That's an opinion.
0: Okay. Maybe it's a lukewarm opinion, but whatever.
1: I think it is a lukewarm opinion.
0: Anyway, we want to hear from you. Can you one-up us? Ray hates cats. I hate
1: Please
0: Instagram's loudness. What's your unpopular opinion? Send a text to 999999. It's Luke and Ray in the afternoon on Virgin Radio.

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0: music station, 93.9 Virgin Radio. The municipal election is coming up. Ray, I'm afraid to admit this on the air to the general public, but I really haven't been dialed into the election that much, right?
1: Yeah.
0: I don't know why.
1: I think that's uncommon.
0: Because I think, like, federal election, that's an important one. Provincial, important, because that shapes the way that you live in your community. But municipal is like really outside of your front step.
1: Yeah, it's extremely important. I feel like, yeah, you're right. The whole best friend fight that we've got going on with our buddies to the south is kind of pulling focus a lot.
0: Yeah.
1: But it's still really important to get involved with these decisions.
0: Anyway, reason I bring it up is because Leamington just announced that on Election Day, they're going to have free transit for anybody who wants to take that to a polling station and put their vote in.
1: Love it.
0: They're making it so much easier for you. Workplaces, they have to give you the time off, right? Yeah. I think, is it an hour, 2 hours? I forget.
1: Yeah, they have to give you enough time to vote.
0: So, lots of ways to get out there and, you know, make your voice heard. Make sure you do it. I mean, I will. I'm going to look into, you know, the candidates around here who, you know, serves my interests best.
1: Yeah.
0: Because I can't complain if something doesn't go my way and I don't vote.
1: That's exactly right. If for no other reason you vote so that you can complain in the future, that's enough.
0: Exactly.
2: Ladies and gentlemen,
0: I like to complain. Okay, so
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3: Tell me if you agree with this or not. So, a new college trend is emerging. And it has a lot of older generations, people like you and I, scratching our heads. It seems that a lot of Gen Z freshmen are moving into their dorms and then moving right back out a couple of weeks later. So they get in there, they get situated, they're in their room, they've put their posters up, they've made their bed, and they're like, this isn't it, I'm leaving.
4: Wow. Why? Why do you think that is?
3: Well, they cite it to stress, anxiety, being overwhelmed, new environment, all that sort of stuff, right? These people aren't necessarily dropping out of school,
4: right?
3: But they are ditching the on-dorm living or on-campus living situation.
4: You know what? I feel like that's just a case of expectation versus reality, because you see the cool dorm room looks on Instagram, you watch these movies about what dorm living is like, and then the reality is often a lot different than that.
3: So a lot of people are actually switching to online degrees. They're doing all their classes online. I don't agree with that. And the reason is, you don't get that community feel. It's the same as like working from home, and this is why I actually like working in a building, which might be my other unpopular opinion, is I like being around other people. I like contributing in a way that... Well, I don't really know how to explain it, but you know what I mean? Like, I just like being able to go down the hall and talk to somebody and go, hey, that thing that we were talking about, can we do X, Y, and Z? Instead of sending 14 emails back and forth, it's nice to have that face-to-face conversation.
4: Oh, for sure. Right? Sometimes the best ideas just come up accidentally when they're not on the agenda.
3: Yeah, exactly.
4: Kind of a thing. But I agree with you. School, of course, it's about getting an education, but it's also about making new friends and learning new things outside of the classroom.
3: And that's the other thing, too, is when I moved into a dorm, I mean, I have lifelong friends as a result of that.
4: Right.
3: The Fridays and Saturdays, the Sundays, spending time in the laundry room, someone else is there.
4: That's
3: you know,
4: true.
3: There's people that weren't even in my program that I still keep in touch with today.
4: Yeah. See, there you go.
3: Yeah.
4: I do think it's important for making friends. Not necessarily living in a dorm, but actually going to school physically as opposed to going on a computer.
3: Yeah. Call us old fashioned, but... We like being in public, you know?
4: Yeah.
3: That's the takeaway right there. Anyway, it's Virgin Radio. I'm freezing up.

0: Okay, so Gen Z is pleading with millennials to stop doing this. They're desperately asking us, please, please, please, please stop doing this.
1: Oh, no. Is it something I do?
0: I think so. I think we all do it. No. Yeah, okay. I'll tell you more in just a sec here. Ella Langley, Tuesday in Texas. It's Virgin Radio.

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0: Your number one hit music station, Virgin Radio. It's Luke and Ray in the afternoon. Gen Zers are asking millennials. Not asking, they're pleading. They want us to stop using LOL at the end of our text messages.
1: Well, then how's somebody going to know that I'm not being passive aggressive or that I'm joking?
0: That's just it. That is exactly what I'm saying. An LOL or a haha at the end of every message. We do that because we don't want people to think that we're mad at them.
1: That's exactly right. I've said this before, and I think this is a million-dollar idea. Call me crazy. Yeah. I feel like we should have font on our phones.
0: I agree.
1: And email that's like, oh, this is the font for sarcasm. Don't be alarmed.
0: I'll usually put something in italics. I'll italicize something. If I'm joking.
1: Really?
0: Yeah. Like,
1: can
0: over
1: you do that on your phone?
0: Over email. You can do that. Okay. You highlight, and then you go to format, and you can go bold, italics, or underline.
1: On a phone?
0: Yeah. Try and send me a message right now. You can do that. But, like, if I'm sending an email to somebody in the sales department who works in Hamilton or whatever, and they sent me 4 emails, I'll go, another email? And I'll put italics on another. Right?
1: Okay.
0: To be like, ha, ha, ha. Right?
1: Yeah. I mean, I'm all for not using LOL anymore. That seems like a reasonable request, as long as you're not going to think that I'm being mean.
0: Here's the thing. Let us have something. You're always talking about how we're doing skinny jeans and how blah, blah, blah, and you can't believe that millennials are doing this. And blah, blah. Let us have an LOL. Let us have a laugh. Give me something. Stop attacking everything I do. I'm not going to attack you. I don't attack Gen Zs, do I?
1: No.
0: Do I?
1: You're borderline. You are borderline Gen Z.
0: I'm like a Zillion.
1: You're on the fence. Yeah, you're on the fence.
0: Either way, can we stop fighting? Can we just be friends? You know?
1: Yeah. I don't like these things that serve to divide us.
0: Exactly.
1: Let's just come together.
0: Yes.
1: LOL.
0: Yes. It's very far out of us. Buffalo Soldier. I don't know. I'm still like a hippie when I say that. Anyway. It's Verge Radio. We were good.

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0: very controversial move by McDonald's has everyone talking right now. I don't think anybody's going to like this, but I'll tell you what they're doing in their drive-thrus very soon in just a second, okay? Ray, you're going to hate this.
1: Okay.
0: Yeah. We'll chat about it next. It's Virgin Radio.

0: This is new music from the iHeartRadio future star, Zav, Downtown. You know, I wanna go down, down, down, down,
1: down, down, down. On Virgin

0: Would you like ads with that, Ray?
1: Oh, no.
0: So McDonald's is now putting something in place here. And I don't know if this is just in the States or if it's going to be like across the brand. So when you place your order, the voice coming out of the speaker will, you know, say, please pull forward. And if you don't have the room to move forward, you know that kind of grace period or that buffer time when you're waiting to get to the window? McDonald's is looking to monetize that by basically putting ads up on the screens in front of you. So they'll have digital boards after you've placed your order, and you're waiting to creep toward the window, and they'll show you content that is helpful, relevant, or interesting.
1: According to them, helpful, relevant, and interesting.
0: Exactly.
1: That's fine. They can do whatever they want. I can just not look at it. There's ads all over the place right now. Everywhere. This is insane. Who is paying to advertise on this? You know who should pay to advertise on this? Mm. Imagine you're in a McDonald's drive-thru and you got to wait and all of a sudden an ad for Arby's pops up.
0: Wendy's, yeah. The double baconator. Oh, I want to get out of this lineup, right? That's pretty funny. I just hate the idea of ads being everywhere. And there's Black Mirror episodes about this.
1: Exactly.
0: Right? Where you go on Facebook now, and sometimes I'm watching like a pretty heartfelt video where like I'm about to start, like a tear will roll down my cheek, and then it's like, now skip the dishes, blah, blah, blah, blah, blah. And I'm like, get out of my face. Go away.
1: Yeah.
0: Give me a minute to cry here. For the love of God.
1: Maybe you're hungry. Maybe you should call skip the dishes.
0: Maybe. Maybe the ads are working. I don't know. It's Virgin Radio.

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1: Fortunately, Disney Plus is once again raising their prices.
0: Did you say fortunately or unfortunately?
1: Unfortunately. Oh, why would it be fortunate? Disney Plus raising their prices? My goodness.
0: Do you work for Disney?
1: I feel like I might be done with Disney. I have two streaming services, Crave and Disney, and I've swore by that combo.
0: Well, but one of them you get for free, though.
1: Well, still. Yeah. Okay, fine. But still, Disney Plus, I mean, now it's going to be almost $22 a month.
0: That's wild to me.
1: American?
0: That's crazy.
1: It's just, I don't know how much longer they can hold on with these raising prices.
0: Remember there were single digits? Remember it was like $6.99?
1: Yeah.
0: You got everything. Everything was unlocked.
1: And remember back in the day when you'd sign up for a streaming service and then the price would be grandfathered in, so you didn't have to pay a higher price years later? Well, that's gone.
0: I know. I was talking to somebody today who was talking about a subscription to a service I'm not going to promote here on terrestrial radio, but she went into a lifetime subscription for $250 back when they first came out. That's it.
1: What?
0: $250 for the rest of your life.
1: Are they still honoring that price?
0: They're still honoring it.
1: Wow. I mean, the problem is that people are paying for it. People are willing to pay. So until they get a bunch of people canceling, you know, we put our foot down, nothing's going
0: to
1: change.
0: Part of me wants to call this particular company and go, hey, I heard you had this deal. I'll pay it right now.
1: Well, that's exactly right.
0: I don't know. Or I'm leaving, right? I'm probably not going to leave. But anyway.
1: Exactly.
0: Anyway.
1: That's exactly why they feel compelled to raise their prices, because they know they got
0: listening right now. I know. Anyway. Hey, Taylor Swift, she just announced a bonus Life of a Showgirl album. So it's going to have, is it four new tracks, Ray?
1: Four new tracks on this album, yeah.
0: And we're actually going to be playing one of those songs tomorrow, but it's a secret. We'll listen to it with our Virgin Radio world premiere.

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0: like me better when I'm with you, too. It's Luke and Ray in the afternoon on Virgin Radio. Ray, thoughts?
1: I like me better when I'm with you as well.
0: Oh, whatever. It's Virgin Radio. We're 90 minutes nonstop. A million.

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1: 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I live my day.

0: Tell us how you really feel, Luke.
1: That's all I'm going to say.
2: Not about the song. Great song. It's Luke and Ray in the Afternoon on Virgin Radio. Tell me about this product.
0: Yeah, so this is one of those things where I'm like, why? Nobody asked for this, but they're going to give it to us anyways. Mm-hmm. How do you feel about a Kraft Dinner flavored Coca-Cola?
1: Yuck.
0: Or like pop, not Coke, but like mm-hmm. a Kraft mac and cheese pop.
2: Nope.
0: Yeah, I don't understand quite why. Here's the thing with these things, though. Sounds disgusting. Nobody asked for it, and it will sell out immediately.
2: But why, though? Why are we telling the company that we want you to make more of this? I get that it's a novelty thing that you can put on a shelf and be like, check that out. But all I'm going to say is,
3: hell no.
2: And I'll just keep saying it.
1: I will.
2: Ugh, that's disgusting.
0: Yeah.
2: Would you try it, Ray?
0: I would try it.
2: Yeah.
0: How about this question?
2: Yeah.
0: Kraft Dinner Pop. Do you put ketchup in it? Did I make it worse? I made it worse, didn't I?
2: Oh, no. Hey, what if you make Kraft Dinner with the pop? Add it in? You know?
0: I do know, and no.
2: No? Because I'm going to try it. I'm going to make it. Bring it in. You're going to try it on the air,
0: no,
2: okay?
0: No,
2: we just signed you up for it.
0: I know.

0: Luke and Ray in the afternoon. We're Virgin Radio, your number one hit music station. So there's a woman in the States. Of course she's in the States, who is suing Apple. And I say, of course she's in the States, because I feel like lawsuits just go left, right, and center there. You know? Anyway, she's from Oregon, and she's suing Apple for $75,000. That's a pretty penny, because her iPhone never warned her that an AirTag was hidden beneath her vehicle and was tracking her location.
1: Oh, you know what? I thought this was going to be frivolous, but she may have a case there.
0: I 100% agree, because that is a safety concern.
1: Absolutely.
0: Women, man, kid, child, adult, grandparent, whoever it is, if you have something tracking you and you have no idea that it's tracking you, that's a problem.
1: When you have the ability to, when Apple has said, we'll warn you. We're going to warn you, and they don't. That is definitely a problem. Have you ever had that before, where an Apple AirTag is following you?
0: Yeah, when I was living with our coworker Jeff and Sarah, I had to take their dog to the vet while they were out of town. And when I was taking the dog, I got the notification: an AirTag has been spotted in your location, or whatever the
1: It's been following you for X amount of time.
0: I'm like, what's going on? So I text them and I'm like, I think someone's planted an AirTag, and they're like, oh no, there's an AirTag in his collar because he likes to run.
1: Yeah.
0: So that makes sense.
1: This same thing happened with me. I was walking my mom's dog.
0: Yeah.
1: And I get this message that's like, someone's been following you, and I'm like, what?
0: Yeah.
1: And then I realize it's on the dog.
0: You're like digging through your bag. You're like, who slipped it in here? Right. It's scary. But like, the fact that there's no warning is even scarier. So
1: yeah,
0: I hope
1: I
0: she gets the
1: she
0: full
1: may have a case.
0: Thousand.

0: bum ba dum ba dum bum ba dum ba dum bum ba dum ba dum ba da da da da. And that's all I can do before copyright comes in. But it's Luke and Ray in the afternoon. What's going on?
1: Hockey Night in Canada lives on. So they made the big announcement. We knew that Hockey Night in Canada, they were losing the hockey, basically.
0: Mm-hmm. CBC was losing the rights, I think.
1: CBC was losing for NHL hockey.
0: Right.
1: But they were going to keep the Hockey Night in Canada. Now we know what they're going to do with it. They're going to show women's hockey.
0: That's great.
1: Amazing. I love this idea.
0: Because is it the PWHL? Is that what it is?
1: Yes.
0: And I think in certain cases, there are some new teams that really need the support, need the coverage. If I'm not mistaken, right?
1: Well, of course that women's sports, especially women's hockey, especially in Canada, definitely needs a platform. And we need a free place to watch hockey as
0: Agreed.
1: Canadians.
0: Agreed.
1: You know, we didn't have anywhere to watch it for free.
0: Mm-hmm.
1: So this is awesome. Canadian women always show up like in the Olympics and stuff like that. So I think this is only going to make it all the better. So
0: great move by CBC. Yeah. I like that. It's Harry Styles, American Girls, Virgin Radio.

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1: So, Ray, your best friend got a cat.
2: Yes, and it has brought to light my very unpopular opinion, something I think is probably the most unpopular opinion a person could have.
1: Mm-hmm.
2: I don't like cats. I don't like the way they are.
1: I really don't think that's an unpopular opinion.
2: You don't think so?
1: No, I know a lot of cat lovers, but I also know a lot of people who are passionate about the fact that they don't like cats.
2: I don't. I haven't met those people. I'd love to meet them because I feel like I'm out on a limb here all by myself, but I just don't like the way they are. They're standoffish. They're withholding. They knock your things off the counter. They go to the bathroom inside your home. I just don't think that it's, yeah.
1: You ever heard some people say, you never go to get a cat. You acquire a cat.
2: Yeah.
1: You know what I mean? Like, you don't think, I'm going to go out today and I'm going to adopt a cat. It just comes into your life. I think that's kind of just, people get used to cats. They don't love cats. I love cats. I do. But because they were introduced into my life in high school when
2: right.
1: my mom adopted them.
2: Yeah, I don't know. I just feel like I almost shouldn't even be admitting this right now. Do you have like a really unpopular opinion that you think people will be like, come on, Luke?
1: I think so, but I like to play Switzerland all the time.
2: Yeah.
1: So we'll see. Let's chat about that next. Virgin Radio, you weigh in too. Send us a text to 999999.

rattling your ground. Karma's on your scent like a bounty hunter. Karma's gonna track you down, step by step from town to town. Sweet like justice, karma is a queen. Karma takes all my friends to the summit. Karma is the guy on the screen.

0: Can I give you some popular opinions first that I think everyone should agree on? And if they don't, then you're unpopular in my world.
1: Okay.
0: It has to do with driving. Okay, it's Luke and Ray in the afternoon. We're asking about your unpopular opinion. Send a text into 999-999. First two. Zipper merge should be a thing all the time.
1: Absolutely.
0: You get all the way to the end of the pylons, and then you move in.
1: Yep.
0: And the second thing, left lane is for passing.
1: Yes.
0: If you're currently in your car in the left lane and there's 40 cars behind you but not a car in front of you, and you think this guy is on something, I think you're on something. I think you need to move over to the right.
1: Those are not opinions, Luke. Those are facts. I am firmly there with you.
0: My unpopular opinion now. Instagram is too loud.
1: I'm not sure if that's unpopular or not. Like, give us an example of what you mean. Pull out your phone, get on Instagram, and show us what you mean. Because I do agree, it's a kind of an aggressive app.
0: There we go.
2: Do I have cameras and glasses again?
0: Go away! Yeah. What are you doing?
1: Like, as soon as you open the app, it's giving noise. Yeah.
0: Show me a picture of a sandwich.
1: Yeah, it makes it hard to be sneaky.
0: Well, that's just it. And sometimes, because the algorithm favors the things that you look at, sometimes you look at those things in private. And then you go into public, you open it up. Boom! There it is. Hello, how are you? Announcing what Luke does in private.
1: I love this. Okay, so 999-999, your most unpopular opinion. We'd love to know what it is. Can you beat I don't like cats, which is my unpopular opinion?
0: And Instagram is too loud, which is mine. Send a text in, 999-999.

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0: That song always reminds me of the Venga Bus.
1: The Venga Bus is coming.
2: Everybody's coming.
0: Right?
2: It's a good song.
1: I might have to mix those two together when I DJ next. Anyway, it's Luke and Ray in the afternoon. What's your unpopular opinion? That's a pretty popular one. What's the one that gets people out of a room? You're at a party, you're like, hi, I'm Luke, and I don't blah, blah, blah. And people are like, ooh, I'm going to go talk to someone else.
2: You can just feel the judgment.
1: I think I might need another drink. Okay, what was yours?
3: I'm not an animal person.
1: At all? No animals?
3: Nope.
2: Not even like a fluffy little golden retriever puppy?
3: Not often, no.
2: Wow, okay.
1: Now, I mean, listen, sometimes, like when it comes to people who don't like dogs, sometimes that's because they may have had an interaction with a dog that wasn't favorable, right?
2: Mm-hmm, mm-hmm.
3: Yeah.
1: Did that happen
3: to
1: you?
3: No, just, I find them sometimes just annoying. Like when somebody has one that's annoying, you know, it's you paint that brush kind of thing, right?
1: Oh, so you're a monster! No, I'm kidding. I'm joking.

0: It's Luke and Ray in the Afternoon on Virgin Radio, your number one hit music station. Okay. Hill you're willing to die on. Unpopular opinion. Mm-hmm. Throw it at us. Send us a text to 999. We won't judge. Okay?
1: No. In fact, I'll share another one of my unpopular opinions.
0: Okay.
1: I do not think that fruit or anything with fruit in it should be considered a dessert.
0: Oh, so you're a monster! No, that actually doesn't apply here. I think you're right. I think you're onto something.
1: No, yeah. Don't come at me with the pie. I don't want your cobbler. Fruit's a breakfast thing.
0: Okay. Oh, hold on. Line two. I don't know if I like this one. What were you just saying? How are you?
2: Good. How are you?
0: I would like to say better, but I just heard what you said to us. What were you just saying?
2: Stuffing is gross.
1: Stuffing is gross. You are talking about the bread product that goes with every Thanksgiving dinner.
2: Yes.
1: Wow.
0: I am disgusted. I'm disgusted, Terry.
1: But you don't like stuffing. That's so weird.
0: Do you know what I will say, Terry? And I don't think this is going to sway your opinion in any way. Stuffing is just savory bread pudding.
2: That doesn't sound appetizing either.
0: Yeah.
1: You're not selling it.
0: I think it turned me off of it right now, too, actually.
1: See, I can't believe you don't like stuffing, but the good news is that I bet you are a very popular dinner guest at Thanksgiving because no one needs to fight over the stuffing with you.
2: Exactly.
0: Give me the bowl. I want the whole thing. Serving spoon and all. That's funny. Terry, that is an unpopular opinion, but we will give it to you because it's a no judgment zone here at Virgin Radio.
2: Perfect. Thank you.

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1: We're talking about your most unpopular opinion, and you can text us 999999. Which one were you?
2: Oh, I was the baker that hates pumpkin.
0: Oh, okay, so tell me something. What's your name, by the way?
2: Maddie.
0: Maddie, tell me something. Is it because you're always around pumpkins for like 2 or 3 months?
2: Maybe. I don't know. I've never liked it, and honestly, I hate baking it, but it's really popular, so I do it all the time.
0: Yeah. Now, a part of me thinks this isn't an unpopular opinion because I think everyone's getting pumpkin fatigue right now.
2: Yeah.
0: Throw in a new thing. What's your favorite fall flavor?
2: I'm an apple cinnamon girl.
0: Yeah. Now, would you like that, Ray? Because it's considered a dessert. Apple cinnamon.
1: Well, I like the flavor of apple cinnamon, mm-hmm. but I don't want the actual apple cinnamon, if that makes sense.
0: So you don't want like an apple pie with a hint of cinnamon in it?
1: Essentially, if there's any nutritional value whatsoever, mm-hmm. it's going to be a no from me, Doc.
0: So you want like the darkest of chocolate cakes, like the one
1: exactly.
0: from Matilda.
1: Yes.
0: Not a hint of anything fruity or dried up, like a raisin or anything like that?
1: No, absolutely not.
0: Yeah.
1: No.
0: Okay.
1: Getting colder.
0: I'm kind of on Maddie's side, though, when it comes to pumpkin. As I was just saying a few minutes ago, I think everybody has pumpkin fatigue. I think we're over it, so...
1: Yeah, we've jumped the shark on pumpkin.
0: More popular opinion, right? Mm-hmm. Hey, thank you for weighing in. If you want to keep that conversation going, you can send us a text to 999999. It's Luke and Ray in the afternoon on Virgin Radio. It's Ariana Grande now.

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0: It's Luke and Ray in the afternoon, the number one hit music station, Virgin Radio. Ray, you're kind of at a turning point here in your life. Maybe a little bit of a crisis popping up right now. What's the thing that's going on?
1: I could be at a bit of a crossroads right now. I don't know what it is, but I've had a nose ring for like 25 years, and I'm just feeling like it's time to let it go.
0: Of those 25 years, I think I've known you for 10 of those.
1: At least 10.
0: Right? Yeah. So you had had it for 15 years when I met you.
1: Yeah.
0: And I think maybe 2 or 3 years ago, I went into the studio one day and I'm like, when did you get a nose ring? When did that happen?
1: It was like the early aughts.
0: Yeah. I'm like, yeah. Oh, I didn't even notice it.
1: But, it happens all the time.
0: That's my point, though, is that like it is forward facing, but it's not in your face, you know?
1: Yeah, it's literally in my face, but it's not in your face.
0: Exactly.
1: So to speak. Yeah. Exactly. No, I just feel like eventually you hit a time when you got to give certain things up. You know what I mean? Like, I hit an age at one point where I was like, I've never been a skateboarder. Why am I still wearing skate shoes, you know?
0: Yeah, yeah.
1: So it was time to go. So I'm just wondering if it's time to let it go, as Frozen says.
0: Yeah, okay. All right. What are your opinions on this? We'd love to hear from you on the text lines at 999-99. We actually have a call lined up, and then we have somebody from down the hall that wants to talk to us, too, about this.
1: Oh, okay.
0: So we'll do that in just a few minutes. The Beaches, Virgin Radio.

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1: Our music director. So the person who puts our playlist together on a daily basis, Sarah Christie, is here in the studio. Hi, Sarah. How are you?
2: I'm swell. How are you?
1: Good, good, good, good. Okay, so we were just talking about how Ray wants to move on from something, and I want to see if you know what that thing is just by looking at her face.
3: Oh, no.
4: Now, you are uniquely qualified to weigh in on something like this because you've got the same thing.
2: Beyonce fever.
4: No. Good one, but okay. No.
2: I have the same thing?
1: Yeah.
4: You, yes.
1: Currently on your person.
4: You're wearing it right now.
2: A knit sweater?
4: No, all of these things are true, but I am thinking about moving on from my nose ring.
2: That was my next guess. Why? It looks so good on you.
4: I don't know. I just feel like I've had it for like 25 years, and is it time?
2: I don't know.
4: How do you know when it's time?
2: It only gets cooler with age, like wine.
1: I agree.
4: I don't know.
1: Because it's different than, and Sarah, I can't see you right now because you're off camera, but it's different than like an eyebrow piercing or a lip piercing. You don't have either of those, do you?
2: No, but I actually got a second nose piercing recently, within the past few years. So, mm-hmm. This is something I should have got when I was younger. And I was like, nope, we're getting more.
1: Yeah.
4: Yeah, I don't know. I just don't know how you know when it's time.
1: Is there anything for you, Sarah, that you had to grow out of or you had to let it go? Like, you're just
2: I had my belly button pierced. And I remember one of the first radio stations I worked at, it was in Niagara Falls.
1: Yeah.
2: One of my coworkers was just nonchalantly being like, you can't be 21 and have a belly button piercing. And I was like, no doubt. Oh, that's totally correct. And I went home and took out my belly button.
1: No way. I'll tell you something. I'm never getting rid of mine. So, yeah. You know,
2: whoever this coworker was.
5: That's right.
4: It's not just a clothing store. It's a state of mind.
1: Hey, Sarah, thanks for coming on.
2: Forever the nose ring, Ray. You rock it.

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0: Luke and Ray in the afternoon. It's Virgin Radio, your number one hit music station. We are now joined by the person who might send you emails when you win a prize on Virgin Radio. Her name is Bailey. She's in our promotions department. Bailey, what were you just saying on the phone?
1: I said, don't get rid of your nose ring. We have to stick together.
2: Okay. Okay. That's one vote for keeping the nose ring. How long have you had your nose ring?
1: Oof. I think I was 16, maybe? Whatever age you are in grade 10.
2: Okay.
0: Hey, you know something? I don't think I've ever noticed your nose ring either.
1: It's part of me now.
0: It really is. It would almost feel wrong if you took it out.
1: Yeah.
2: Have you ever had this moment that I'm having right now, though, where you kind of look in the mirror and you're like, is it time? Does it need to go?
1: No. I'm going to be 80 years old with this thing. It is just part of me now.
0: It's funny because I can't imagine like a Ruth rocking a nose ring. Like somebody who's already in their 80s, you know what I mean?
2: Mm-hmm.
0: Like, that's a pretty cool grandma, right?
1: You'll just have to wait and see me in
0: I can't wait.
1: 50 years.
0: Yeah, yeah. Bailey, thank you for texting in from down the hall. Where are you?
1: I'm in Kitchener.
0: Oh, okay. Down the hall from Ray's studio.
2: You've been here the whole time?
1: Yeah, I can hear you laughing, but haven't seen you.
0: Bailey, come into the studio to do this. What are you doing? Anyway,
1: okay,
0: all right,
1: bye.
0: Goodbye.

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1: On a train back to Boston, and we're jumping the fence.
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0: Windsor's number one hit music station, 93.9 Virgin Radio. It's Luke and Ray in the afternoon, and every Monday with Kim and Lexi in the morning, you can join them for Kim and Lexi's Real Deal. They're going to talk about Hollywood films, their hot takes, and put you to the movie trivia test for your chance to win a pair of tickets and treats to Landmark Cinemas.
1: Yes, we've got a lot of movie catching up to do, Luke, because we haven't been to a movie in a little while. We still haven't seen The Odyssey.
0: A little while. We went like 2 weeks ago.
1: Well, yeah, but still, that was a while ago.
0: Okay.
1: And we have nothing on the schedules yet, but it's getting into spooky season, so we got to go see Verity, yeah. And I really want to go see Other Mommy.
0: Which one's that?
1: That is the, I don't know how to describe it.
0: It's another mom?
1: Well, it's like a mom, it's like the kid knows that her mommy's not really her mommy.
0: Oh, you ruined it. I don't want to see it now.
1: What's the
0: point?
1: Telling you what the trailer says.
0: Good Lord. Virgin Radio.

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13: In my class, there's 33 of us. 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
1: Wonderful start.
0: See the stars who've led the way and the next ones ready to rise. 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

0: Do you know what I was just thinking? I was just thinking, that's enough of us for today, I think. You know?
1: Yeah.
0: I think we're done.
1: Yeah, and the sooner we go home, yeah, eat dinner, and go to bed, the sooner we get to brand new music from Taylor Swift.
0: Oh, that's right. Okay, yeah. So can we say this on the air?
1: We can say a little bit on the air.
0: We can say the fact that she is going to be releasing new music at midnight. She's got some extended cuts from her, what album?
1: Life of a Showgirl album. She's got four new songs.
0: Yes. We cannot, however, tell you what song we're going to be playing tomorrow. You just have to do some digging online because she's already announced it, but we're under lock and key here.
1: Yeah. We will have the iHeartRadio World premiere right here on Virgin Radio tomorrow, though.
0: Yes. So listen in for that. And with that, that's enough of us. Miles is in next. It's Virgin Radio. Goodbye. Just when

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Olivia Dean, So Easy to Fall in Love, kicking off the night show on Virgin Radio. Hey, I'm Miles. Hope you've had a wonderful Thursday. It's my birthday tomorrow, which sadly is being overshadowed by new Taylor Swift music. Thanks a lot, Tay-Tay.

0: broke skin. John Felner on Virgin Radio with Broke Skin. And now the moment, a bee-sting broke skin of Canada soccer star Promise David. He got stung by a bee live on TV.
1: You guys know it's bee season? There's like thousands here, sorry. Oh, bang, got him. Hey, yo, did I attack someone? Oh, it actually got me. Oh, that's actually my first bee sting ever, eh?
0: Hopefully the bee sting doesn't keep Promise David out of Canada's friendly against Chile this Saturday. You never forget your first bee sting, especially when it happens live on TV.

Misha. Well, if the MTV VMAs this Sunday weren't already must-see, they are now. Taylor Swift is set to premiere the brand new music video for the song that drops tomorrow, Patient Zero. And the video will star Taylor alongside Dakota Johnson and Colin Farrell. This could be Oscar-worthy. I'm still waiting for the music video from Life of a Showgirl, The Song, with Sabrina Carpenter. Here's Sabrina with Please, Please, Please on The Night Show.

0: I'm William Prince, and I'm proud to be a part of A Day to Listen in partnership with the Gord Downie and Chani Wenjack Fund. 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

0: Cameron Whitcomb with Kingdom of Fear on Virgin Radio, winning multiple Canadian Country Music Awards this past weekend in Saskatchewan. Deepfake Drake, Daily Headlines next. What are we talking about?
1: Hey, Miles, let's take a look at who's attending the VMAs this Sunday.
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0: What's up, Deepfake Drake?
2: What's up, Miles? So we've officially reached the most important part of VMA's week.
0: Ooh.
2: Finding out who has to make small talk with who.
0: Ah, yes.
2: The first seating chart for Sunday's show has been revealed. Want to take a guess who's on the front row?
0: Ooh, well, Madonna's going to be opening the show, so she needs to be at the front, right?
2: Yeah, Madonna's got a prime spot. Lisa is sitting next to Troye Sivan. Samba has been paired up with Teyana Taylor. And seats are also reserved for Tyla, Alex Warren, Teddy Swim, Shaboozy, Bebe Rexha, and Ray.
0: That is a very good-looking guest list. So is that confirmed then?
2: Well, the chart can still change before showtime. Who knows if Taylor Swift decides to show up?
0: Oh yeah, she probably gets her own row, right?

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1: Wish I could call you last night, try to make sure you're alright. I hate to know you feel alone. I found this picture on my phone, 5 hours so long. I wish you were back from Boston. I'm alone, learning.

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